0: ba ito o hindi. By open rule, it means that matters which were not covered during direct or during cross. Maybe during direct, maybe raised during cross.
1: Mm-hmm.
0: And matters covered during redirect may be raised as well during recross, no?
1: Oh.
0: And ano pa ba?
1: Ay,
0: yun.
1: Oh, oh.
0: We wish to invoke the position that substance must prevail over technicalities, no? So ang argument naman natin dito, itong impeachment trial na ito is not purely legal. As a matter of fact, this is a constitutional process described as sui generis. The purpose is to test the fitness of an impeachable public official to continue holding public office, no?
1: Mm-hmm.
0: So we believe that it should not be hampered by rules on technicalities, by procedural rules, rules on evidence. Instead, dapat mag-prevail dito yung substance ng kaso over technicalities, no? So ito yung mga concerns na in addition to the contents of the pretrial brief ay gusto naming ma-articulate before the clerk of court during the conduct of the pretrial conference para mas maging maliwanag ang ating gaganaping trial, no?
1: Ay,
0: siguro maan mag, yeah?
1: Ilan na yung ano natin testigo? Final na ba ito?
0: Sabi ko kanina, more than 30, no?
1: Madadagdagan?
0: Actually wala pa kasi sa... Wala pa akong official info kung na-receive na talaga sa Senate, no? So, ayoko namang i-preempt yung filing. But definitely, once it is received by the clerk of court, we will be publicizing kung ilan ang witnesses to be presented by the prosecution in support of the 4 articles of impeachment. As I have said kanina, more than 30.
1: Oh, okay. Kung nasabi nyo kanina umaga yata to sa isang briefing, no, na parang may agam-agam ang House Prosecution Panel kasi baka ma-technical na naman, no? Pasaklolo sa Korte Suprema kung halimbawang wala pang na-elect talaga na Senate President. Baka kasi ito yung maging dahilan para maantala ang impeachment. Kong.
0: That is correct, Maan, no? While we truly recognize the leadership of acting SP Winget Chalian, let us remember that the new leadership declared all seats vacant, including the seat of Senate President, no?
1: Mm-hmm.
0: However, they deferred to the Constitution. That is why they did not elect a Senate President, because they were only 12. They continue to be 12 up to this time, no? So indeed, si acting SP na elect as Senate President pro tempore. But since bakante yung Senate President because it has been declared as vacant, si acting SP, si Senator Win, is now the acting Senate President, no? We recognize the leadership of acting SP Winget Chalian. As a matter of fact, na-adjourn ang ating session because of the concurrent resolution from the House and the Senate. And the resolution from the Senate was through the leadership of acting SP Winget Chalian. However, the reason behind the expression of our apprehension is due to what happened in the first impeachment back in the 19th Congress, no? That one is very much aligned to the rules on filing an impeachment complaint via second mode.
1: Mm-mm.
0: And that is by way of at least 1/3 of all the members of the House. We followed the letters of the rules of impeachment and even the provisions of the Constitution. Nonetheless, because of issues of due process, no, habang nagkakaroon ng disagreement on the definition of forthwith during that time, the Supreme Court pronounced that the same is unconstitutional because by inaction, we violated the due process of the respondent vice president. Tapos lumabas na din dyan na in spite of the second mode as basis of filing an impeachment complaint, dapat may notice and hearing din, no? So I am trying to compare by analogy what happened to the

0: first impeachment, during that time, wala talaga kaming makitang manifest na issue, no?
1: Mm-mm.
0: Except until nag-pronounce ng Supreme Court. This time, mayroon talagang irregularity eh. Dahil papasok tayo sa impeachment trial and there is no elected Senate President yet, no?
1: Mm-mm.
0: What we have is an elected Senate President pro tempore who is acting Senate President because the seat is vacant, no? Ito'y apprehension lang namin. But anyway, kung ipatawag kami ng impeachment court under the leadership of acting SP, since we recognize the leadership, a-appear kami. Mag-pre-present kami. However, because of the sensitivity of the impeachment trial, na-express namin na it is best that before we start the impeachment trial, sana magkaroon na ng duly elected Senate President. And with that, we will avoid the possibility of another constitutional issue being raised to the Supreme Court.
2: At saka nabanggit nga ni Congresswoman Luistro yung sana nga magkaroon ng Senate President na talaga at hindi acting. 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
4: Well, so long as there is a quorum, and the Committee on Rules will include that in the order of business, then they can properly take up the possibility of addressing the need to have a duly elected Senate President, no? Pwede. It actually belongs to the discretion of the Senate, which is now under the new majority.
2: So masusolusyunan na po yung worries din ninyo, ma'am, ano, na sana nga may bago ng Senate leadership.
4: Alam mo, Sandro, if I will be looking into the pronouncement of Malacañang, no, the purpose of them calling for a special session is the passage of LEDAC priority bills, no? Wala namang nabanggit doon from OP about the need to elect a Senate President. But it actually rests upon the judgment and prerogative of the Senate if they will include that in their order of business during their special session on Wednesday.
2: Hindi naman na kasi sasabihin ng Malacañang na umayos kayo, asan na ba yung pamalo ko, di ba? 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
3: Sabi, upo na kayo.
4: In conclusion, bagaman mahalaga yung sinabi ng OP, Office of the President, about the passage of the priority measures, sana i-take advantage na rin nila itong special session na ito to address the need to have a duly elected Senate President.
3: O teka, ito sabi ni Bulong ni Bulong. 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Tama ba yun?
4: Well, kung yun yung shinare ni Terry Ridon, the least I can say is we're doing all the necessary preparation. We acknowledge that while we are lawyers, kaming 11 prosecutors, it's been a while na nawala kami sa practice, sa litigation, no? And we need to equip ourselves again with the necessary competence to be able to appear during trials.
3: Diyan tumutulong yung mga private lawyer, Kong?
4: Definitely. That is the purpose actually of having private prosecutors, no? Not only that they will support during presentation of evidence, kahit sa preparation, andyan sila para alalayan kami, especially in regaining the competence that we need for the purpose of appearing before the impeachment court.
3: May dalawa pa daw na private lawyer, di ba?
2: Ilan
3: or
2: pa
3: second
2: pong,
3: batch pa ba yun?
2: Tsaka third batch. Kailan po ma-announce?
4: Yeah. We hope to announce the remaining private prosecutors who will be joining the team before we start our trial on July 6. No? I understand na they keep on coming. Marami talaga nagsasabi at para lang ma-share natin sa public our parameters in actually putting on board the private prosecutors is number one, they should share the same position as the public prosecutors regarding this impeachment trial. Number two, of course, yung competence nila. At nakita naman natin talagang abogado de campanilla, itong first batch na na-introduce natin. And third, of course, dapat voluntary, dapat pro bono, no? So itong tatlong parameters na ito ang aming kino-consider in selecting the private prosecutors who have manifested their intention to join in putting them on board in the impeachment team. Although some are commenting, tampo na, may second and third batch pa, those who will not be accommodated to appear before the impeachment court will definitely remain or stay as part of the impeachment team. That is for purposes of preparation.
3: Oh,
4: and we acknowledge okay. that preparation plays significant part in all the presentation of evidence that we will be doing before the impeachment court.
3: Eh, yung toka ng mga, yung assignments sa articles of impeachment na paghati-hatian na. Kung?
4: Yes, and I understand ito ay na-share na din natin sa publiko, no? Confidential fund is headed by Congressman Joel Chua. Bribery is headed by Congressman Keith Flores. Unexplained wealth is headed by Congressman Terry Ridon, and threat is headed by SDML, Nonoy Defensor.
2: Akala ko yung gusto mong tanungin, Maan, kung sino yung nagpapanggap na VP Sara
3: yun
2: Duterte doon
3: eh.
2: Sa MacTrial.
3: Baka siksik kong Jervil pa.
2: Feeling ko kaya gampanan niya yung ganyang
3: role. Yung role ng VP Sara doon sa MacTrial.
4: Sorry ha, but we cannot share actually the details of the preparation that the prosecution team is having.
3: Siguro nagtatawanan din lang sila. Ano?
4: Sufficient na i-share natin sa ating mga kababayan that the impeachment team, the prosecution team is doing all the necessary preparation.
2: Alright. Sige po, makikibalita na lang kami sa mga Tweety Birds. Sa camera. 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
3: Pinapa-confirm lang namin sa inyo.
2: Maraming salamat po, Kong Jervil.
3: Thank you.
4: Thank you very much. Thank you and good afternoon sa lahat ng viewers and followers ng Ano Ang Take Mo. Thank you.
3: Ulitin.
2: Ayan po si Congresswoman Jervil Luisro, ang kinatawan po ng 2nd District ng Batangas at House Lead Prosecutors. 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
6: Kasama si Tony Velasquez. It is you spotted. Issue spotted.
8: Six 18 ang nagmamadaling morning. Ay, hindi pala morning. Ayan na naman tayo. 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At kasama pa rin natin sa linya si Congressman Zia Alonto Adyong. Kong Zia, maraming salamat po for holding. Pasensya na po. At we just had to let that go. Sir, kasama ka po namin?
9: Yes, Ma'am Rica.
8: Opo. Kong Zia, kanina po napag-usapan na po natin yung sa special session. Kumustahin ko na rin po yung ating pre-trial brief na nangyari nga po kanina because we are in preparation for yung mangyayari na po on Thursday. Ano po ba yung mga mahalagang points na napag-usapan po kanina?
9: Well, sinabit na nga po because this is the deadline ng submission po ng pre-trial brief. Sinubmit po ng House Prosecution Team, no, yung tinatawag po nating pre-trial brief dahil in preparation for June 18, which would be on Tuesday. Ito naman yung pre-trial brief, essentially, dito yung nakalakip yung stipulation of facts, yung marking of documentary or you know, evidence, waiver of objection, and number of identification of the possible witnesses. Of course, yung setting of trials din, nice din natin malaman yun. Kung wala naman talaga din, and we anticipate that July 6 will be the first day of the actual trial.
8: Opo.
9: So basically, ang pinresenta po natin doon is yung ano yung para sa atin na yung mga evidence, yung magiging number of witnesses that would... you know, would corroborate as well as the material evidence that we will submit to the court. No, on June 18, dyan magkakaroon po nung pulungan nung between the defense and the hot prosecution team para mas simplify yung mga ano yung pag-aagrihan na mga points doon sa articles of impeachment na hindi na ididebatehan. At ano yung i-co-contest nila, no? So we are expecting motion to, you know, objecting to this, contesting, rather, questioning the specific allegations contained under the articles of impeachment. At yun ang magiging paksa ng pag-uusapan sa korte.
8: Opo. Kong Zia, for as a spokesperson din po, no, kasama na po ba kayo on the pre-trial conference, both you and Kong Rene, and also the first batch of private prosecutors helping the prosecuting team natin?
9: Well, ang sigurado po, Ma'am Rica, is that the House Prosecution Team, both the public prosecutors in this case, the members of Congress, led by Congresswoman Jinkir Luistro, with that of the already introduced names of private prosecutors would be present, no? During the pre-trial conference.
8: Mm-hmm.
9: As to the spokesperson, we will see kung ano po yung magiging directive ng korte, no? Well, of course, we do comply with whatever is the directive of the court, no? Kasi this is an executive meeting, you know, to describe it, for the lack of better term. This is not open to media. So titingnan natin kung paano tayo doon makapasok. But definitely, the entire prosecution team, including the comms team, will be ready, no? Will be on standby. Kung kinakailangan natin magkaroon ng briefing para relay sa taong bayan kung ano yung napag-usapan, what transpired during the pre-trial conference between the defense and the House prosecution team before the impeachment court.
8: Ah, so pag-uusapan din po pala kung ano ang pwede naming malaman ng media at ng sambayan ng Pilipino.
9: Opo, but definitely we will be informing, mm-hmm. updating the public, no, kung ano po yung mapag-uusapan doon. But remember, the pre-trial conference might last hindi lang one day.
8: Mm-hmm.
9: O pwede yan mag-last ng several days, mm-hmm. no? Depending on ano nga yung magiging kabuuan,
8: mm-hmm.
9: nung ipapresenta ng mga ebidensya, yung stipulation of facts, kasi sisimplify pa yung allegations eh.
8: Mm-hmm.
9: Because that would definitely affect the flow of the trial. No?
8: Mm-hmm.
9: In fact, kanina nung nag-press con tayo, ang sinabi natin, the respondent, in this case, Vice President, also deserves a speedy trial.
8: Mm-hmm.
9: Kaya nga kung ano yung mga dun sa stipulation of facts na hindi na dapat pag-usapan pa sa kotre because both sides agree on that, hindi na yun pag-uusapan. Kumbaga,
8: okay.
9: Hindi na yun magiging parte doon sa discussion sa trial.
8: Okay.
9: Halimbawa, example, stipulation of facts, mag-asawa ba si Attorney Man Scarpio at saka si Vice President Sara Duterte? I think we all agree that mag-asawa sila.
8: Mm-hmm.
9: So, pwedeng hindi na rin yun pag didibatihan, no?
8: Opo.
9: Sa trial. So
8: opo.
9: These are the things that I think these are the things that will be discussed mm-hmm. In the pre-trial conference.
8: Opo.
9: So hindi natin sigurado kung matatapos in a day, baka po pwede matapos several days.
8: All right.
9: So,
8: one more
9: depending on.
8: Opo. Yes. Pasensya na Kong Zio. One more po kasi we're medyo naubos na yung ating oras. One more before I let you go. The pre-trial brief and conference is supposed to happen para po mas mapabilis po, no, yung pag-uusap natin para plakado na tayo, tuloy-tuloy na tayo sa impeachment. Dito na rin po ba natin pag-uusapan whether or not to open the box ng BIR or sa impeachment po ba yan?
9: Well, lahat ng ipapresenta, ng, according to the notice of the impeachment court, lahat ng pag-uusapan doon sa korte, sa actual trial, would be discussed in the pre-trial conference.
8: Mm-hmm.
9: Kaya nga po, ang sinasabi, wala dapat na mga yung tinatawag nating surprise witnesses.
8: Mm-hmm.
9: And that would also include surprise material evidence.
8: Mm-hmm.
9: No?
8: Mm-hmm.
9: So, although mayroon namang way para ang prosecution and the defense to have reserved witnesses, no?
8: Mm-hmm.
9: But kailangan general yung description,
8: mm-hmm.
9: hindi yung bigla-bigla mo lang ipapresenta
8: yeah.
9: without even the court knowing.
8: Opo.
9: So kung if the House prosecution team, and I don't want to preempt, no,
8: mm-hmm.
9: the House prosecution team in this case, because that would definitely be part of their strategy,
8: mm-hmm.
9: should there be any evidence or material attachment documents or witnesses that the House prosecution think that important to
8: okay.
9: corroborate the articles of impeachment
8: opo.
9: Allegations, eh,
8: maaring,
9: sasabihin po doon.
8: Opo, alright, sige po.
9: Yeah.
8: Salamat po sa panahon, Kong Zia, for also for waiting kanina. And we'll talk to you again soon, sir. Sana pag Thursday po, free na kayo to discuss what happened.
9: Oh yes, definitely.
8: Right.
9: I will make myself available opo. Sa programa po ninyo, Ma'am Rita.
8: Salamat, Kong Zia. Ingat po kayo. Magandang gabi po.
9: Thank you. Magandang gabi po.
8: Thank you po. Ate First District, Alain de Sur, House Assistant Majority Leader at Vice Chairperson, House Committee on Appropriation at Spokesperson nga po, Kong Zia Alonto Adyong, ating kasama. 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
12: Ito ko sabi natin si Batangas 2nd District Representative Jervil Luistro, ang House Lead Prosecutor. 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Magandang hapon po, Kong Jervil.
1: Good afternoon, Maan and Sandro. Thank you for having me here. Yes. In ano ang take mo?
13: Yes. Eh, today ba, yung parang deadline muna ng pag-submit ng pre-trial brief. Mm-hmm. Tama ba yun, both ng prosecution and defense? Nasa Senate na po ba?
1: That is correct. Maliwanag yan dun sa natanggap natin na official notice for pre-trial conference, no? The deadline for the filing of pre-trial brief, both for the prosecution and the defense, is today, June 15, 2026. No? So kaka-furnish lang ng copy ng pre-trial brief natin, ang OVP at Fortuna Vasa, I believe they are already on their way to the Senate. O baka nandun na to submit the pre-trial brief for the prosecution.
13: Kong, ano bang laman ng pre-trial brief para lang alam ng ating mga kababayan?
1: Okay, so for the guidance ng ating mga kababayan, nilalaman po ng pre-trial brief number one, stipulation of facts to which the defense may agree or disagree, admit or deny. Ito po yung mga pwedeng pagkasunduan na. So that if they admit, no need to prove this during the presentation of evidence. Now, if they deny, then it means we have to present evidence to prove the allegation of facts. We call that stipulation of facts, either for admission or denial of the other party. Second is the list of witnesses whom we will be presenting during the trial. And the third is the list of documents or exhibits to be marked during the pre-trial conference, no? Maliwanag din dito sa ating notice for pre-trial that we will be agreeing on regarding the dates of the trial, no? Of course, we are aligned to adopt the initial trial date, which is part of the timeline ng prior leadership, no? Maalala natin, may nilabas na timeline yung former leadership under former SP Alan Cayetano, wherein the first hearing date will be July 6. Mm. So, yun na ang gusto naming sundan sapagkat even our preparation, we aligned it to that timeline. No? So, if there are other manifestations, concerns which we wish to raise concerning the conduct of the trial, pwede din naman yung i-manifest orally during the pre-trial conference. Among those issues na gusto sana namin ma-formalize is by including Filipino as one of the official languages to be used during the trial, the purpose of which is to make it more understandable on the part of the ordinary Filipino people, no?
13: Mm-hmm.
1: Kasama din sa gusto naming i-clarify is the adoption of open rule. Kung i-adopt ba ito o hindi, by open rule, it means that matters which were not covered during direct or during cross, maybe during direct, maybe raised during cross.
13: Mm.
1: And matters covered during redirect, maybe raised as well during recross, no?
13: Oh.
1: And ano pa ba?
13: Ay,
1: yun.
13: Oh, oh.
1: We wish to invoke the position that substance must prevail over technicalities, no? So ang argument naman natin dito, itong impeachment trial na ito is not purely legal. As a matter of fact, this is a constitutional process described as sui generis. The purpose is to test the fitness of an impeachable public official to continue holding public office, no?
13: Mm-hmm.
1: So we believe that it should not be hampered by rules on technicalities, by procedural rules, rules on evidence. Instead, dapat mag-prevail dito yung substance ng kaso over technicalities, no? So ito yung mga concerns na in addition to the contents of the pretrial brief ay gusto naming ma-articulate before the clerk of court during the conduct of the pretrial conference para mas maging maliwanag ang ating gaganaping trial, no? Siguro maan mag yeah.
13: Ilan na yung ano natin testigo? Final na ba ito?
1: Sabi ko kanina more than 30, no?
13: Madadagdagan?
1: Actually wala pa akong official info kung na-receive na talaga sa Senate, no? So ayoko namang i-preempt yung filing, but definitely once it is received by the clerk of court, we will be publicizing kung ilan ang witnesses to be presented by the prosecution in support of the 4 articles of impeachment. As I have said kanina, more than 30.
13: Oh, okay. Kung nasabi niyo kanina umaga yata to sa isang briefing, no, na parang may agam-agam ang House Prosecution Panel kasi baka ma-technical na naman, no? Baka magpasaklolo sa Korte Suprema kung halimbawang wala pang na-elect talaga na Senate President. Baka kasi ito yung maging dahilan para maantala ang impeachment. Kong.
1: That is correct, Maan, no? While we truly recognize the leadership of acting SP Winget Chalian, let us remember that the new leadership declared all seats vacant, including the seat of Senate President, no?
13: Mm-hmm.
1: However, they deferred to the Constitution. That is why they did not elect a Senate President, because they were only 12. They continue to be 12 up to this time, no? So indeed, si Acting SP na-elect as Senate President pro tempore. But since bakante yung Senate President because it has been declared as vacant, si Acting SP, si Senator Wynn, is now the Acting Senate President, no? We recognize the leadership of Acting SP Winget Chalian. As a matter of fact, na-adjourn ang ating session because of the concurrent resolution from the House and the Senate. And the resolution from the Senate was through the leadership of Acting SP Winget Chalian. However, the reason behind the expression of our apprehension is due to what happened in the first impeachment back in the 19th Congress, no? That one is very much aligned to the rules on filing an impeachment complaint via second mode.
13: Mm-mm.
1: And that is by way of at least 1/3 of all the members of the House. We followed the letters of the rules of impeachment and even the provisions of the Constitution. Nonetheless, because of issues of due process, no, habang nagkakaroon ng disagreement on the definition of forthwith during that time, the Supreme Court pronounced that the same is unconstitutional because by inaction, we violated the due process of the respondent vice president. Tapos lumabas na din dyan na in spite of the second mode as basis of filing an impeachment complaint, dapat may notice and hearing din, no? So I am trying to compare by analogy what happened to the first impeachment. During that time, wala talaga kaming makitang manifest na issue, no?
13: Mm-mm.
1: Except until nag-pronounce ng Supreme Court. This time, meron talagang irregularity eh. Dahil papasok tayo sa impeachment trial and there is no elected Senate President yet, no?
13: Mm-mm.
1: What we have is an elected Senate President pro tempore who is acting Senate President because the seat is vacant, no? Ito'y apprehension lang namin. But anyway, kung ipatawag kami ng impeachment court under the leadership of acting SP, since we recognize the leadership, a-appear kami, mag-pre-present kami. However, because of the sensitivity of the impeachment trial, na-express namin na it is best that before we start the impeachment trial, sana magkaroon na ng duly elected Senate President. And with that, we will avoid the possibility of another constitutional issue being raised to the Supreme Court.
12: At saka nabanggit nga ni Congresswoman Luistro yung sana nga magkaroon ng Senate President na talaga at hindi acting. Eh kapag sa special session ba, ito ba ay pwedeng gawin ang pag-i-elect ng bagong liderato sa Senado?
13: Maayos na kaya.
12: Pero ma'am, bago po ninyo sagutin, magbibigay daan lang po muna kami sa mga paalala. So sit back and relax. Ano oras naman?
13: Ang oras, 18 minuto makalipas ang 5 PM.

0: sa DZMM Radyo Patrol 630 at DZMM Teleradyo.
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2: Uh-huh.
1: Balikan natin si Congresswoman Jervil Luistro, ang kinatawan po ng ikalawang distrito ng Batangas at House Lead Prosecutor. Eh yun nga ma'am, yung nabiti na tanong, nakapag nagkakaroon po ba ng special session, may lugar po ba na maisama sa agenda yung housekeeping o yung pagsasaayos ng Senado o Kamara ng kanilang mga liderato?
3: Well, so long as there is a quorum, and the Committee on Rules will include that in the order of business, then they can properly take up the possibility of addressing the need to have a duly elected Senate President. No, pwede. It actually belongs to the discretion of the Senate, is now under the new majority.
1: Mm-hmm. So masusolusyonan na po yung worries din ninyo, ma'am, ano, na sana nga may bago ng Senate leadership.
3: Alam mo, Sandro, if I will be looking into the pronouncement of Malacañang, no, the purpose of them calling for a special session is the passage of LEDAC priority bills, mm-hmm. no? Wala namang nabanggit doon from OP about the need to elect a Senate President. But it actually rests upon the judgment and prerogative of the Senate if they will include that in their order of business during their special session mm-hmm. on Wednesday.
1: Mm-hmm. Oh. Hindi naman na kasi sasabihin ng Malacañang na umayos kayo, asa na ba yung pamalo ko, di ba? 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
2: Sabi, upo na kayo.
3: Well, in conclusion, bagaman mahalaga yung sinabi ng OP, Office of the President, about the passage of the priority measures, mm-hmm. sana i-take advantage na rin nila itong special session na ito to address the need to have a duly elected Senate President.
2: Mm-hmm. Oh. O teka, ito sabi ni bulong ni bulong. Hindi, kwento naman to ni Bicol Saro Party List Representative Terry Ridon na kayo daw ay nagma-mock trial.
1: Uh-uh.
2: Tapos, kumbaga, may kunwari, ito yung mag-defense, ito yung prosecution. Binabarabara niyo raw yung mga sarili ninyo. Tama ba yun?
3: Well, kung yun yung shinare ni Terry Ridon, the least I can say is we're doing all the necessary preparation. We acknowledge that while we are lawyers, kaming 11 prosecutors, it's been a while na nawala kami sa practice, mm-hmm. sa litigation, no?
2: Mm-hmm.
3: And we need to equip ourselves again with the necessary competence to be able to appear during trials.
2: Diyan tumutulong yung mga private lawyer, Kong?
1: Uh-huh.
3: Definitely. Mm-hmm. That is the purpose actually of having private prosecutors, no? Mm-hmm. Not only that they will support during presentation of evidence, kahit sa preparation, andyan sila para alalayan kami, especially in regaining the competence that we need for the purpose of appearing before the impeachment court.
2: Mm-hmm. Oh, may dalawa pa daw na private lawyer, di ba?
1: Ilan
2: or
1: pa
2: second
1: pong,
2: batch pa ba yun?
1: Tsaka third batch. Kailan po ma-announce?
3: Yeah. We hope to announce the remaining private prosecutors who will be joining the team before we start our trial on July 6. No?
2: Mm-hmm.
3: I understand na they keep on coming. Marami talaga nagsasabi, at para lang ma-share natin sa public our parameters in actually putting on board the private prosecutors is, number one, they should share the same position as the public prosecutors regarding this impeachment trial. Number two, of course, yung competence nila. At nakita naman natin talagang abogado de campanilla itong first batch na na-introduce natin. And third, of course, dapat voluntary. Dapat pro bono, no? So itong tatlong parameters na ito ang aming kino-consider in selecting the private prosecutors who have manifested their intention to join in putting them on board in the impeachment team. Although some are commenting, tampo na, may second and third batch pa, those who will not be accommodated to appear before the impeachment court will definitely remain or stay as part of the impeachment team. That is for purposes of preparation.
2: Oh,
3: and we acknowledge that preparation plays significant part in all the presentation of evidence that we will be doing before the impeachment court.
2: Eh, yung toka ng mga, yung assignment sa articles of impeachment, napaghati-hatian na. Kong?
3: Yes, and I understand ito ay na-share na din natin sa publiko, no? Confidential fund is headed by Congressman Joel Chua. Bribery is headed by Congressman Keith Flores. Unexplained wealth is headed by Congressman Terry Ridon. And threat is headed by SDML, Nonoy Defensor.
1: Akala ko yung gusto mong tanungin, Maan, kung sino yung nagpapanggap na VP Sara Duterte doon sa MacTrial.
2: Baka si Kong Gerville pa.
1: Feeling ko kaya gampanan niya yung ganyang
2: role. Yung role ng VP Sara doon sa MacTrial.
3: Sorry ha, but we cannot share actually the details of the preparation that the prosecution team is having. Siguro
2: nagtatawanan din lang sila. Ano?
3: Sufficient na i-share natin sa ating mga kababayan that the impeachment team, the prosecution team is doing all the necessary preparation.
1: All right. Sige po, makikibalita na lang kami sa mga Tweety Birds. Maraming salamat po.
3: Mukhang marami kayong Tweety Birds dito. Ah. Mas marami kayong alam kesa sa akin.
2: Pinapakonfirm lang namin sa inyo.
1: Maraming salamat po, Kong Gervil.
2: Thank you.
3: Thank you very much. Thank you and good afternoon sa lahat ng viewers and followers ng Ano Ang Take Mo. Thank you.
2: Ulitin.
1: Ayan po si Congresswoman Gervil Luisro, ang kinatawan po ng 2nd District ng Batangas at House Lead Prosecutors. Uy, pagbatiin natin yung live greetings.
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2: 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Ay, hello daw. 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Ay, watching siya sa radio. 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
1: 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Hanap ka, mamaan.
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2: Okay, ito Sherlock Holmes, 7035. Magandang hapon, Zandro at Maan.
0: ATM, anong take mo sa DZMM?